A very good morning to everybody tuned in. On a day like today, when the weekend is less than 24 hours away, calling out from the studios of Akashvani Rainbow on 102.6 musical megahertz is me, Himani Mona Lisa Tata. Do you remember as a child when you used to sleep listening to those incredible stories narrated by your nani and dadi? Stories about the land where angels and demons exist. A land that has fairies and elves. The place which exists somewhere over the

You just heard Judy Garland with the track Somewhere Over the Rainbow. Now, don't we all wish that life was really a fairy tale? Where once upon a time, long, long ago, there was this and that. And they did so much more. And then, by the end, they lived happily ever after. We all like happy endings, don't we? But the show has just begun. So getting back to reality, let's get back to the present and enjoy some classics, the best from both worlds of music. And when we talk about the best in music, can the Beatles be far behind?

The Beatles there, and I hope you enjoyed that track. And I already have a few messages coming in. Thank you, Katie. Thank you, Roland. I'm totally surprised, Roland. But I have a big smile on my face, thanks to you. And of course, there is M. Rajkumar from Trichy saying that the best place for me is somewhere inside the rainbow, not over the rainbow. And it is, in fact, Akashwani FM Rainbow Delhi, and listening to the music by all the great RJs here. Thank you so much. And moving ahead on the show, we were talking about happiness earlier. Things which lead to the production of happy hormones in the body. And these things vary from person to person. But by and large, there are a few general things which do the magic for everyone. Some among them are rain, friends, movies, chai, oh my, sleep, meditation, working out, and how can we leave out music from the list? But when music isn't just ordinary music, but has an element of fun involved in it, it becomes next level. So when we talk of masti in music, and that too in Hindi film songs, one song that inevitably comes to mind is this one.

0: Well, talking of knowing things, we are well aware of the upcoming grand celebrations for Akashvani and the countdown is on. Counting today, we are just 9 days away from the grand 90. Yes, indeed, 90 years of Akashvani. We are the national broadcaster for a country that has a rich legacy of culture and heritage. Akashvani has played a pivotal role in preserving and promoting that diverse legacy. Through our daily schedules of national and regional programs, as diverse as the culture of Bharat, we have made sincere efforts to ensure that our centuries-old musical traditions are continuously celebrated and they remain accessible to our listeners. In the process, we have made sure to preserve our culture and have it passed down to future generations. We have had curated national and regional broadcasts. Prime among them comes the National Program of Music, launched in 1952. This signature 90-minute broadcast on Sundays showcases elite Hindustani and Carnatic classical music, featuring both legendary maestros and rising stars. Among the regional broadcasts, we have prioritized local culture by broadcasting light, tribal, and regional folk music in hundreds of local languages and dialects. Keeping up with the digital times, Akashvani launched a dedicated round-the-clock digital channel by the name Akashvani Ragam that exclusively broadcasts Carnatic music, celebrating the deep roots of South Indian musical traditions. Keeping in sync with the devotional musical heritage of the nation, Akashvani launched Akashvani Aradhana, a digital bhakti radio channel. Well, when it comes to talking about our Akashvani, one thing we could just go on and on talking about are the wonders that our Akashvani is all about. Time for me to take another teeny weeny little break and write that. Right after that, we will be playing out the next Hindi track on the show. Another fun number you will really enjoy listening to.
1: Morning exercise ke baad fit body ka funda, 5 gram fat aur 80 calories wala break.

So, were you singing along? This is definitely one song that you cannot avoid singing along, and especially if you're doing something, working or something, and even if you're just sitting along. This song is so catchy. And coming back to your messages, I have quite a few messages here, and this one is from Dolly. Hey Dolly, good morning, and I am good. Thank you for tuning in. And she says, "Chalti Ka Naam Gaadi." I haven't watched this movie as yet. And the same message comes from M. Rajkumar from Trichy. Okay, if you are in a mood of watching a laugh riot, this is the one. And well, watch it and then you can get back to me. See, I can't help laughing even now, remembering all those scenes. And one more thing which is making me laugh is Vikram Singh from Panchkula, the message from him. And he says, "You tripped on a boat or something." Okay, something. Well, and he says, "Out with the answer." "Yes, I am coming." And he says, "Even Google doesn't have the answer to this." All right, no worries. I'm here so I can let you know.

And well, what happens is that they've Madhubala and Kishore Kumar, they've gone on an outing and they come on a farm where there are hens. And, you know, they have a normal conversation, which is, again, quite funny. And after that, Madhubala challenges Kishore Kumar to catch one of the hens. And he is in a dilemma, but he agrees to take up the challenge. And after that, oh my

a small word for that. You just have to watch it to actually enjoy the movie. You know, you'll never enjoy when somebody's telling you. And then he says, okay, a little trivia for this one. Which one? Murmur ke na dekh. Okay, a little trivia for this song. One of the extra dancing girls is veteran actress Satna. Oh, I didn't know that. Thank you for that update. That is really nice. And then Dolly says, okay, I will definitely watch this movie. Yes, please do. I mean, if you're upset, if you're in a mood for something good, funny, I mean, this is one go-to movie. At least for me, it's one go-to movie. And then this is another message from Umesh Kumar from Khayala. And thank you for your message. And then... okay, so those were the messages. And, well, we are about to celebrate 90 years of Akashwani. The celebrations are on. The countdown is on. And today, I gave you a little insight about how Akashwani has been persevering to preserve the musical heritage of the country. So, of course... when it comes to talking about Akashwani, we can just go on and on. But there is a little bit more on this because that, you know, what I said does not suffice. There is a lot more to talk about. So we are all, of course, proud to be Indians and our country prides on its rich culture and heritage. Akashwani takes pride in preserving and promoting that heritage. In its persistent efforts to preserve our incredible musical heritage, Akashwani launched Akashwani Sangeet Sammelan in 1954. This is a month-long pan-India music festival, prestigious cultural tradition which brings classical, folk, light music performances all under one roof for the audiences. It is a matter of great pride that Akashwani possesses the largest library of musical recordings in the country, under the banner Central Archives. Here, rare vocal and instrumental performances have been documented, digitized, and preserved, thus protecting irreplaceable cultural treasures for posterity. Additionally, just to wind up, in the efforts of promoting music artists, Akashwani employs a strict, time-tested audition framework that evaluates and grades them into distinct ranks, providing a coveted benchmark of musical excellence. And talking of musical excellence, Akashwani remains the undisputed leader. And this leadership, along with your love and support, becomes a world of its own.

0: आकाशवाणी के 90 गौरवशाली वर्ष अटूट विश्वास अनवरत साथ।
1: The signature tune of Akashwani, definitely nostalgia. And coming back to the present, the summer season is at its peak and the demand for power has gone up like crazy. People are facing serious issues due to power outages across the nation. However, there is one village in the country which has no such issues. And not that they don't have any equipments, they have everything. Coolers, air conditioners, washing machines, every other equipment, you name it. Yet, they don't pay electricity bills. Or rather, to put it right, they don't need to. Sounds too good to be true, right? This place is a village called Manyachivadi in

Welcome back, and well, we are just towards the fag end of the show. And Dolly, thank you so much. M. Rajkumar Trichy, thank you so much. This is sheer motivation. And Keri says that village in Maharashtra, how will it get power during the monsoon? Well, $1 million question, and I wish that I had the answer to that, but sorry, I don't. And coming back to wind up the show, we all love those little freebies and discounts during our shopping sprees. There is a tea seller, Syed Khader Basha, who studied only till class 10, and he has fetched up an amazing business strategy, due to which his sales have zoomed up by almost 4 times. He is witnessing not just increased footfalls, but also people actually queuing up outside the shop and waiting for their turn. Well, what he has done is that he has begun to provide free internet to his customers. On buying a cup of tea for 5 rupees, the customers get free internet for 30 minutes. So once again, tea weaving its magic. Chai, chai. And by the way, any tea lovers here? I raise both my hands. What about you? And concluding, of course, track dedicated to the heat, and of course I'll be back at 12:05, where I'll be talking about so many things, including the heat, and bringing many things to your notice. And of course we'll wait for your messages. Right now, to wind up the last track of the day, this is Glenn Frey with the track "The Heat Is On," and of course I will be handing over the reins of the airwaves to my dear friend Santosh Rao, and he is going to rock the airwaves. I will see you again at 12:05.

Very good afternoon. On the airwaves of Akashwani Rainbow, we are back with yet another show of Western music. And this show is called Play It Cool. And Play It Cool is something which we all really need to do because the weather is getting hotter and hotter.

Baha Men there with the track Getting Hotter, and it is indeed getting hotter. Well, I wish the weather would just cool down, and here in Delhi NCR we did have a short spell of rain yesterday, so the weather is slightly better today, not that hot, but the party here on the airwaves of Akashvani Rainbow is definitely getting hotter. So let your hair down and shake to the beat and keep grooving and send in your messages. Of course, we would wait for them. So talking about the heat, incidentally, today happens to be Heat Awareness Day. The whole planet is facing a crisis due to the heat, but unfortunately, we in India are facing the true blue brunt of it. And it's just not due to global warming, but due to a combination of trapped hot air masses, delayed pre-monsoon showers. These are among the basic reasons why we are getting so hotter. So we're all facing the heat, and by the way, how are you doing it? How are you facing the heat?

reasons why we are getting so hotter. So we're all facing the heat. And by the way, how are you doing it? How are you facing the heat? What are the steps you are taking to stay cool? What are you doing? And talking about cool, yes, the show is called Play It Cool. And coming up next, this is Skip Marley with One Love.

Well, we all need to feel all right, and we just can't do it naturally, at least in this season. So we need to do something additional. So what are you doing to beat the heat? So apart from Heat Awareness Day, it also happens to be World Digestive Health Day today. The digestive system of living beings is an incredible mechanism as it breaks down the food to allow the body to absorb the nutrients. And heat is not just uncomfortable, it can be genuinely dangerous. We all know that, don't we? Well, when the body cannot cool itself effectively, the core temperature rises quickly, putting the delicate organs under serious strain and risk. So, extreme heat is dangerous, and it is tied to dehydration, heat exhaustion, and even heat stroke. It can be a serious hazard and should not be treated lightly. So, the heat affects your digestion. What a coincidence! It's Heat Awareness Day along with World Digestive Health Day, all of it coming together and making so much sense. But of course, I would like the program to make more sense by you people telling us how you beat the heat. And I have this message from Roland. Welcome back, Roland. It's so good to hear from you. And he says, today is my friend Alex George's birthday. He will complete 12 years and 6 months in Sydney tomorrow. Oh, how sweet. And the track you've requested, well, I don't have the Don Henley version, but what I do have is the DJ Sammy version of Boys of Summer. And this goes out to you boys out there.

So that was DJ Sammy with the Boys of Summer, and talking about summer, I guess summer is something we're all talking about, thinking about and writing about right now, right? And I have with me here after a very long time, this is D. Srinath from West Bengal, and she is rocking it. She's on her way right now to submit her work, her theory, her and oh my God, she's really worked hard for it. And she wants to, well, I am so speechless. She wants to thank all of us RJs out here for being her source of strength and motivating her. That is really sweet of you. I mean, of course, the entire hard work was yours. The research was yours. Your teachers were there. And there are so many teachers you've named. I wish I could name them. Okay, let me just name a few at least. The teachers who have been of immense help and guidance are

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That's really, really very sweet of you. And all the best. Rock it. And I'm sure, once again, your teachers are going to be super proud of you. And then this is M. Rajkumar from Trichy, Tamil Nadu. Says, my nephew, S.D. Sajay, is celebrating his birthday. Please wish him on air and dedicate any song of your choice. Okay, I will do that. And much, much more. Dolly also here has sent in a message. But what I'm going to do right now, take a break.

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1: 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And M Raj, okay, D Srinath, here is a message for you from M Rajkumar from Trichy, saying my best wishes for you to present your work and go rock it. And this is Dolly saying, yes, it was too hot yesterday, but thank God in the evening we had some showers and there is quite some relief. Absolutely. And you know, like I just said, you know, the delayed pre-monsoon showers and so many other reasons why we are literally being baked. But these are outside the house. There are some reasons inside our houses which are making us, which are baking us. Actually, you want to know about them? Remain tuned in. I'll talk about them right now. This is for M. Rajkumar's nephew, S.D. Sajay, for his birthday. This is the track.

That was Lenny Kravitz with the track Love, Love, Love. And yes, like I said, we are actually being baked in the heat, not only for reasons outside the houses, but inside our houses as well. I'll come to that, but very quickly, let me take a look at the messages. And this is Swati from Patna, Bihar, says, here in Patna, the weather is cloudy and rainy, but really amazing. And I hope you enjoy the rains. And in case you do enjoy the rains, tell me, do you go out and actually enjoy the rain, or do you just sit by the door or by the window and sipping on some chai pakoda, as they say, you know, the tradition, the Indian tradition, Indian way of enjoying the rain? And I mean, how do you do it? Do let us know, Swati, and everybody else also. How do you enjoy the rain? Do you actually go out there, enjoy the rain, or just, you know, be, just see it, enjoy it? And D. Srinath wants to thank M. Rajkumar Trichy. Sorry, M. Rajkumar from Trichy, Tamil. I don't know why I do this. I've slipped on this quite a few times. Apologies from my side. So D. Srinath sends her gratitude to you. And then we have another message. This says, Dil Made Delhi from Hitendra Das from Assam. And there was another person. Okay, this is Dinesh Kumar Bhandari from Tulsipur, Nepal. Oh, we have listeners there, and well, my very first meeting with you. So welcome to my show. And he says, enjoying the program. Today is my friend's son's birthday. I want to wish him a very happy birthday. So the entire team of Akashwani, we here on this side of the mic and are part of the team on that side of the mic, everyone joins in wishing your friend's son a very happy birthday, sending love and blessings to him. All right, so before I continue with the messages, like I was saying, you know, we are being baked inside our houses because of reasons within. And the problem, you know where it lies? It lies in our flooring. Yes, all those tiles and those modern technology flooring which we are using, they are the reason for that. Because these modern flooring styles trap heat and alter the room's thermal dynamics as they use dense synthetic materials in their preparation. And in fact, if we go back

ancient Indian civilization. Well, of course, yeah, you know, this thought coming to my mind suddenly that we in this age, we take pride. Oh, we are the age of science and technology. Yes, we are, definitely are. And there are so many things we've achieved thanks to our scientists and researchers. But ancient Indian civilization had its own kind of beauty. Now, talking about flooring, you know, they utilized natural, highly porous and breathable flooring materials to keep the homes cool. So by relying on regional stones and earth-based binders, these floors absorbed minimal heat and remained comfortable even during peak summers. When I come to the next part of this, when I'm talking, I will give you a few details. And those of you who are still in the process of making your homes, I mean, you know, homes are getting ready, or in case you're getting some renovation done, or you are planning, do listen very carefully and see if you can, you know, accommodate that and make those changes. Instead of going for the modern style flooring, go back to ancient Indian civilization and adapt something from them. Well, I will definitely come back to you. And talking about the heat, how many of you like to go take a swim? Ah, just jump into the pool and have a whale of a time.

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1: Welcome back, you're with us on Akashwani Rainbow and the show's called Play It Cool and we are playing contemporary music in this show. That is music from the 90s onwards, 1990 and onwards to the present day. So Swati, coming back to you, yes, you said that already and okay, I asked you the question that please tell me, how do you enjoy the rain? Do you actually go and let the rain pour down on you? Or do you just sit inside indoors and watch the downpour? So do let us know. And the others too, you also can let us know. And then Swati, the tracks you've requested for, the Baltimore number and the Bruce Springsteen number, they're classics, which are played in the Matchless Music Hour. We don't play these tracks, you know, in this show. Like I said, 1990 onwards to the present day. And well, you'll say I requested for Katy Perry. Yes, you did request for Katy Perry, but we don't have that particular song, so I'm sorry. And moving on, yes, I was about to tell you about the flooring used as per the science and technology of ancient Indian civilization. So the primary materials that they used were, one of them was Kavi flooring, a 300-year-old technique from Kerala utilizing a mixture of lime, iron oxide and water, and then sourced from Rajasthan, Kota stone, which is naturally porous. Then there is Athangadi tiles originating from the Chettinad region of Tamil Nadu, made from a mixture of local clay and sand. M. Rajkumar from Trichy could probably tell us more about that. And then, of course, mud and terracotta used during the Indus Valley civilization. So I guess town planning in multiple ways was much better back then. There used to be no waterlogging, how much ever hard it may rain. And of course, the global warming was not there. But of course, the heat must have been there. And they had adapted by making their houses in such a way that, you know, the breeze could actually pass through. And so much more beautiful. And

in case you could adapt and do something nice, so probably it'll be nice, because these old technologies, they don't trap the heat inside them. They're all natural material and help to keep the home cooler. I'm sure through social media, all of you have seen, you know, people who are living in such houses, they are giving a tour of their homes, and they show how they have adapted to the old ancient technology and how they are keeping their homes cool even without air conditioners or coolers. It's really, really amazing. So, the heat is on, and don't let it make you unsteady.

Don't let the summer get to you. Don't let it make you unsteady. And well, I asked you a question. Nobody's answered that. What are you doing to beat the heat? And when it comes to eating and drinking to beat the heat, please do not go for the synthetic or sugary drinks, because they harm you rather than benefit you. Of course, you're all intelligent enough and you know that. So please avoid those. And did you know refrigerated cold water is also harmful for the organs? You did? Great. If you didn't, well, we at Akashvani here are always there to inform you about these things. So how about buying that matka? Yes, the earthen pot. Go for it. And you know, the thing is that if suppose you've come from outside, or you've done some kind of workout, or you've been working around the house or something, and suddenly you feel, oh, I'm so hot, I need water, and you go and take that refrigerated water. So that refrigerated water, apart from the damage that it does to the organs, it can also make you fall sick, because your

body is hot and suddenly you're drinking, gulping down cold water. Ah, such a relief. No, it's not relief. It's harming you. And you know, people who are very sensitive, they end up with a fever, cold, cough and whatnot. So please don't do that. And in contrast, water from the earthen pot, you can have it at any moment, anytime, anyhow. So in case you still have not got it, the heat is still on. Go get it. Try it. And of course, how to maintain it? I learned it the very difficult way. But thanks to internet, we have so many experts giving out information. So do check out, in case you're not aware, how to handle the earthen pot, you know, because we generally have a habit of washing everything, just giving it a nice rub. But that is what you can't do with the earthen pot. So if you're really planning to buy one, check out how to maintain it, how to start it, and go for it. That is something which is going to be very, very healthy. And talking of drinking water, when we were in school, you remember we used to have just one break, and in that we had to do all our chatting and eating and playing and everything. But right now the children these days are lucky because schools are giving additional water breaks. Sounds good, right? But nowadays, schools are off, summer vacations. So please make sure that your children are well hydrated. They are having water, good, healthy water. So just go ahead and drink the water.

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1: Welcome back after the break. And yes, we were talking about how to beat the heat. And I have two messages here. One is from, okay, this is D. Srinath, I guess, signing out because must have reached. Anyway, all the very best and please keep us updated about whatever happens. And once again, best wishes from each and every one of us here. And this is M. Rajkumar from Trichy, Tamil Nadu, and he says, I escape the heat by staying indoors and listening to this channel, my favorite channel, Akashwani Rainbow. Sometimes read a book and drink lots of water and buttermilk. That is amazing. Buttermilk. Ah, wow. One of the best things you could do for yourself. And Dolly here says, yes, I have a matka. Ah, amazing. And she says, I cool using these things. Okay, that is simple food like dal, chawal, chapati, green vegetables, wearing cotton clothes and homemade aloe vera juice. Hey, awesome. Because people generally go in for, you know, they don't want to work so hard. So the best thing is, go buy a bottle and bring it. But yes, it has a lot of preservatives and all of these those things. So if you're doing that, you're making it at home, it's amazing. And she says, I love drinks with gond katira. Oh, that is amazing. Very cooling. And though it doesn't have a taste of its own, but it really adds to the flavor and even the look of that drink, you know, once you have soaked that gond katira and mixed it in your drink, whatever drink it may be, it is always amazing. So hats off to both of you. And moving ahead, we do have some time. In case there's any track from 1992, the present times that you want to listen to, do let me know. I do still have a little time. I may be able to squeeze it in. But right now, this is a track called We'll Be Okay.

Yes, we'll be okay, but we need to take care of ourselves for that. Roland here has reminded us about the birthdays today, and there are so many people celebrating their birthday, and among them are Melissa Etheridge, Grammy-winning American rock singer. Then there's Noel Gallagher, I guess the Oasis guitarist or something. Sorry, right now I'm not able to make the connection. Yes, okay, I got that right. And then there is American singer-songwriter of the band Oingo Boingo. And among them, there are so many others. Thank you for that information, Roland. And then this is D. Srinath once again says, more than a degree, my research work is my baby, and I want to mention everyone's name who makes this possible. That is really sweet and thoughtful of you, because not many people actually do that. So you are truly a gem of a person, and it's a pleasure knowing you. Stay tuned to Akashwani Rainbow always, and we would love the updates on this. And there was someone, okay, this is Payal saying good afternoon. A very good afternoon to you as well. And this is Swati from Patna. She says, we all know the importance of rain, but honestly, I really don't like it very much because of the stray animals. They have to face lots of problems outside. But yes, it's very necessary for them. It's very necessary for them. It's very necessary for us. It's very necessary for the planet. So, yeah, I know these problems are there, but you really took my heart by talking about those stray animals, you know. Yeah, when it rains really heavily and, you know, the water starts getting clogged, that is the time when they really face a problem. So people, I know they create a mess, but please, if you could just open your gates, you know, at least the gates of the stairs, you could do the cleaning later. Okay, I don't have time, much time left. I wish I could talk on this. But yes, please be kind to animals. And if you can't do anything good for them, at least don't harm them. And finally, I would like to wind up with this track requested by Roland from Delhi. Bon Jovi, Keep the Faith. Yes, keep the faith. Keep rocking always. Take care of yourselves. And I will see you once again very soon. And in the meantime, yes, Santosh Rao is going to be here in the studio for the next show. So remain tuned into Akashwani Rainbow. This is me, Himani Mona Lisa Datta, taking leave of you for the month. I'll see you again next month. Stay safe. God bless.

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You are tuned into The Weekender, the Western music program that stays you for a whole 1 hour. A lot of good music, a lot of stuff that comes your way. Starting off with one music, Blinding Lights, The Weekender.

And there'll be no things other than blinding lights right there. And it's going to be an absolutely quirky evening here tonight. And on Weekender, it's going to be blinding lights. But the weekend, it's going to be Maroon 5, Christina Aguilera, and lots more for you to stay tuned right there. Because apart from Sabrina and many other of those artists that make up your evening tonight for that show that is from you, 7 p.m. all the way to 8, it's going to be good and great excitement. And like I promised, it's Maroon 5 coming up right here. Enjoy the music. You're tuned into The Weekender on Akashvani. If you're looking for the stars, no place else to go.

Yes, that's the kind of music that you love to listen to, isn't it? Well, released around about in 2011, Maroon 5's Moves Like Jagger had featured Christina Aguilera. And this became a global hit, a mega hit to be fact. And it was the first time that Adam Levine had collaborated with an outside songwriter and became one of the best-selling digital singles of all time, shifting to around 15 million copies around the globe. Well, the idea of the Jagger name coming there was the infectious, whistling melody of the concept of the song that was originally created by their producer Shellback, who then sent them as a demo to the producer. And then, of course, initially, Adam Levine was hesitant to record this song. He felt like having a track named after a music icon was going to be huge and a very bold risk. Well, Mike, the frontman for the Rolling Stones, Mick Jagger, gave this track his blessings and even provided vintage video footage for this iconic dance that he's known for, the moves on the official music video. But that's all that you'll get right here. You're going to tune into some good, great music that helps you enjoy a perfect evening. The weather's absolutely good, and it's all your time to do whatever that pleases you. Right now, we're going to get into a love mode with a voice of Selena Gomez. Love You Like a Song, right here on The Weekender on Akashvani.

Well, it's been said and it's been done, and every beautiful tune's already been sung. And I guess right now, here's another one, and your melody will play on right here. Send in your messages, ladies and gentlemen, Selena Gomez and The Scene. Come out with that song, a part of that 2011 When the Sun Goes Down album. This is more and lots more waiting for you on the show and on the radio station that you simply love to love. The show is called The Weekender. It's your great destination for good great music. In fact, every day around 7 p.m. to 8 is a good time for you to tune in, wherever you would be, in your car, in your lift, in your drawing room, probably stuck in traffic. This is the time when the lights go down. And, of course, the music probably comes into a little bit of a live session. All you need to do is stay tuned, because the best of music is what is in treat right here for you. If it's coffee time, I don't know. Sabrina Carpenter, Espresso.

Me and espresso, we are serving that hot and cold in case I don't know what I am to serve. You take it as per your taste. Sabrina Carpenter's hit Espresso became a massive cultural phenomenon due to its addictive, breezy disco pop production and the nonsensical yet viral lyrics. 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Yes, that sassy, confident delivery. It's that playful, sun-soaked summer vibe and that meme-worthy lines that made it perfect for a low-stress, easy time for us. And she won that Grammy for a hit song. And she took that home award for the best pop solo performance in the 2025 Grammy Awards. Her smash super hit earned her the nomination for Record of the Year, in addition to her win for Espresso. She's secured her second Grammy of the night when her 2024 album, Short and Sweet, won the Best Pop Vocal Album. Well, more of those dazzling news and views that you love to catch on with comes to you right here on the station that you love to groove with. All you need to stay tuned is because there's lots more coming up right now. I've played already Selena Gomez, Love You Like a Love Song. We played Moves Like Jagger. And then, of course, we also had amazing stuff with many other artists that have come and that have gone and that'll be here tonight on 7 to 8 on the show called Weekender. Lady Gaga coming up, you and I, on this one station with good, great music.

Yes, that is one of those popular tracks that came back, in case you've heard that before. Remember, there's a cover of that 1982 country pop duet, Frank Myers, and done by Eddie Rabbit and Crystal Gayle. And this one topped around those times in the Hot Country Songs and became a massive crossover hit. And this one by Lady Gaga is absolutely no exception. Her country rock power ballad, this is called You and I. It was a massive hit and came up in her 2011 album called Born This Way. Entirely self-written and famously features Queen's guitarist Brian May on the track. And that's the reason why this happens to be one of those hits that he simply loved to love and can't go away. We're closing down on the clock, which is coming on to around a few seconds from 7:30 p.m. I got to go in for a little bit of a pit stop while you get the best of music right after this. Don't go away. Best of music right here on the Weekender. 102.6 Akashwani.

0: Hey, you said forever, now I drive alone past your street.
1: Olivia Rodrigo there, and today, as we just spoken about earlier, it's all about getting the best of your future for yourself, and on the occasion of the World No Tobacco Day, we've got the Union Ministry for Health, which launched the pilot tobacco-free educational institutions application. And what happened was that, you know, there's this pilot version of the application at a national event, which was released on the National Tobacco Control Program, NTCP, at the Kartavya Bhavan in Delhi today, reaffirming India's strong commitment towards protecting present and future generations from devastating health, social and economic environmental consequences of tobacco and nicotine addiction. So this digital initiative is aimed at strengthening the implementation and also for monitoring tobacco and tobacco-free norms across schools and educational institutions in the country. Those are the kind of songs and those are the kind of things that you would love to listen to. Yes, in case you know someone who is struggling to get over their addiction, probably

could be any substance, it could be alcohol, it could be chemical, it could be even tobacco. All you need to do is get in touch with the helplines that are available for you from the NGOs and especially also from the government agencies, because we want our nation and our youth strong and vibrant. Special request time right now, coming down. This one comes in from Calvin, especially requesting this song. Best song ever. One Direction, 102.6 FM, Akashwani. You're tuned into The Weekender.

Best song ever, was it? Well, yes, peaked at number two on the top numbers across the world. Well, the lead singer from their third studio album, Midnight in Memories, and was primarily written by Wayne Hector, Julian Bonetta, and John Ryan. Well, this was their 2013 pop rock track from the British-Irish boy band known as One Direction. Well, the inspiration controversy that surrounded the song was that the song's intro caused a stir with the fans of the 1960s rock band The Who claimed that it was ripped from the synthesizer and the guitar riffs from their iconic hit Baba O'Reilly. But Who's Pete Townsend eventually stepped in and dismissed all comparisons, stating that they both just used the same standard long established in pop card records. Well, yes, alter egos and that's lots more. But then you have the best things about clarifications being given out and nothing of that sort at any point of time. If you got some of those messages, apart from those so many back-to-back messages and requests that come right on, this one is a track which has been requested, is a track from a band called One Republic. It's called Counting Stars, the 2023 edition. You tune in to us, The Weekender, the Friday night special from 7 to 8, coming to you on 12.6 FM, Akashvani.

Coming closer down to the 8-hour mark. Well, yes, I've got to be signing off, but with the promise that I'll be back again with you at 8 p.m. with more of the songs that you simply love to love. 30 Seconds to Mars, Closer to the Edge. Closer to the Edge is signing off, but there's more music 24 hours a day on the station that you simply love to love. 102.6 Akash Vani. 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
1: You're tuned into Akashwani 102.6 megahertz. After the news, it's now time for the Western music section, The Weekender, which follows.

Ed Sheeran there, and the kind of music that is absolutely amazing. You're tuned into a show which is called The Weekender, and we play down music that have been requested by you, and those are the kind of songs that have always been considered to be the best of the tracks which have been requested, and that is the reason why it comes to you on a weekend. The best songs kept in for the end, with songs that sound absolutely brilliant straight from the heart, and that absolutely sound like as if dancing in the dark, barefoot on the grass, I found love. And to carry love, to carry children of our own. It couldn't have been a more perfect song than it actually is. There's a song Ed Sheeran wrote about his childhood friend and now his wife, Cherry Seaborn. And the lyrics show a beautiful progression from young love to building a home and raising a family together built on faith, love, and lot of music. And that's the kind of classic romance that comes up softly, picked up on a guitar, and gradually builds into an epic cinematic orchestral ballad, culminating in a lush emotional climax. That's it, and lots more right here on the show called Weekender. You're tuned into 102.6 FM, your Friday destination for music from 10 p.m. all the way to 11. I'm your friend for life, Sujay John, and we are playing out songs that absolutely sound perfect. This one coming up, Straight from the Heart, is for one of those tracks which has been requested by Aditi. I'll take up that message later, but right now, thank you for loving me. 102.6 FM. All you need to do is stay tuned, because the best of music coming here.

Vanessa, released around 1995 on their second album, What's the Story, Morning Glory. Oasis's Morning Wish of Wonderwall is an era-defining British pop anthem. Written down by Noel Gallagher, the track is celebrated for its lush acoustic rock arrangements and amazingly the emotional, earnest lyrics, and is widely known for its sheer ambiguity and overplay. And that's the reason it comes to you right here, as Wonderwall stands out as an atypical release on the band's discography. Oasis had actually built their initial reputation on a swagger, abrasive rock and roll volume, but then came this change with Wonderwall as it shifted towards a vulnerable acoustic-led arrangement that featured simple busker-friendly progressions and contrasts that sharply had the band's edgier material. And, you know, there's a lot of people who actually are hardcore fans of the band who actually criticize them for being overexposed and practically synonymous with their guitar covers. But then, of course, this is a song which in all the world, there is no heart for me like yours. In all the world, there's no love for you like mine. For Sarah, I love when you catch me and when I catch you. When you do all those things that make me crazy and go my hair go out. Thanks a lot for writing in, and for Aditi who writes in and says different kinds of messages. She says this one is going out for someone special, and she's just had a very small message saying, when I tell you I love you, I'm not saying it out of habit. I'm just telling

You and I'm reminding you how much you mean to me and how much a part you are of my life. Thanks, Aditi, for sending that message and for all those people who are tuned in tonight, all the way from Wonderwall and everything else. This is the set of tracks that are specially put together because they have been requested time and time again by you right here on 102.6 FM. You're tuned into Akashwani and a show called The Weekender.

Kylie Minogue, and her magic there. There's no one else who can sing it that way, groove that way. She actually reinvented herself and came out as a pop music dance diva. And what kind of magic that she did, coming in on the verge of coming. And then, of course, we'll celebrate today, the 29th of June, as India's history marks the celebration of the National Statistics Day, honoring the birth anniversary of the father of Indian statistics, Professor Prasanta Chandra. And he had historical milestones on this date, which include a lot of contributions that he had to the likes of Indian history. Well, he is none other than one of those people who really knows how to get his work down. So all you need to do is stay tuned. We'll let you know about all that really happens there. Because the 29th of June every year has been required to be a commemoration to recognize his contribution. Well, it's not to be confused with the World Statistics Day, which is UN-recognized day celebrated on the October 20th. But today is what India recognizes as Indian Day of Statistics. Stay tuned to 102.6 FM. We are talking about the day where Vishwanathan Anand, our grand, great maestro in chess, won the Frankfurt Classic Chess in 1997 in Germany. And that happened right today, 29th of June, 1997. All that and lots more right now. What we need to do is play out a track which has been requested down by Ravi. Says it's been a long time since we've heard you, Sujay. And that's the reason why we want you to play a number that is so synonymous with the shows that he used to play all the time from 10 to 11 on Sundays. But this is a Friday and tonight we're turning it absolutely velvet. Black velvet it is, right here. Enjoy. You're tuned to The Weekender, a song dedicated to the magic of Elvis Presley.

Actually, singing her lungs out, and that's one of those songs that has been absolutely iconic. Well, tonight is also a day when I sang the song for one person, and this is playing out for remembering Katharine Hepburn, that American actress whose career as a leading lady on stage and screen spanned more than six decades. Imagine. That was when she was born on the 12th of May, 1907, and then passed away on the 29th of June on 2003. Well, we remember her not just for anything else. We remember her for the fact that she was a spirited performer with a touch of eccentricity who introduced into her roles a strength of character previously considered to be undesirable in Hollywood leading ladies. She died at the age of 96. Katharine Hepburn also holds the record for the most Academy Award wins by any performer, with four Best Actress awards in the Oscars across legendary 60-year career. She defined the modern woman with her fierce independence, quick-witted delivery, and undeniable on-screen magnetism in both screwball comedies and dramatic masterpieces. Well, that track from Mary Fredrickson saying that she's got that look, and lots more dedicated to that one lady who inspired so many more.

Calling Drew, and absolutely one of those songs that have been iconic. It's going to be around, 27 degrees Celsius tonight. It's going to be going down to 26. A little bit of those thunder showers which are predicted tonight and also tomorrow. So there's a strong chance of rain in Delhi. For those of you out there who are driving around midnight, think about going out. If you're driving on a motorbike or on two-wheeler, please clean that visor and keep that helmet on. Do not go out of your way and take that helmet off. And in case you're going out, please be safe, because the meteorologists are predicting scattered showers and thunderstorms. Skies will be mostly cloudy with afternoon and evening precipitation. So if you're going out, if you decide to go out for that walk, want to taste an ice cream or gulab jamuns or jalebis or whatever, you need to take that friendly neighborhood umbrella with you. Keep that absolutely safe by your side. I've got a host of messages. Raghav, thanks a lot for sending your message there. Billie Jean's request coming in from Advita. Came in pretty late tonight, Advita. But thanks a lot for sending those messages. Got a message from Rajkumar Triji on Tamil Nadu, writing in for us. Thanks a lot for sending us those messages and reminding us that 9868107070 is the number that you need to send your message for. And of course, a good friend of ours, Colonel Ankur Mehta, writing in from Chandigarh, enjoying Roxette. Yes, Per Gessel and Mary Fredrickson on those vocals, doing all that and lots more. For all those people out there, thank you for staying tuned tonight. I got to say goodnight till the next time we cross airways on the station of the nation. Stay blessed.